0: Here's what's happening on CKNW.
1: The Jill Bennett Show has your chance to win a 4-pack of tickets to check out the soccer and technology exhibit from the FIFA Museum at Science World. Your BC Lions are back in action at BC Place July 25th to take on the Argonauts. 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

0: all the women we've mentioned, and I know I've missed a bunch, especially from the current era because there were so many of them now, faced all kinds of barriers. There was sexism, people not taking them seriously, lack of opportunities. But they persevered and in many cases succeeded against the odds. A few final words on the subject in just a moment.
1: Don't spend the summer melting at home. If indoor heat wave isn't your vibe, Reliance Home Comfort can help. From the first